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0: Think of a Reason later. Lee Ann Womack on KRRM. 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
2: Gretz Pass Broadcasting, along with Rogue Credit Union, salutes the devotion to their sport and their teammates demonstrated by young athletes and weekly salutes one of these fine young people. This week, Gretz Pass Broadcasting and Rogue Credit Union salutes Logan Law, a junior at Hidden Valley High School. Logan is currently heavily involved in the Mustang baseball team. Logan plays three different positions, his favorite being pitcher. Logan feels he is in command of his four different pitches, fastball, curve, slider, and change. His favorite is the curve. When asked about his hitting, Logan says he tries not to think about it and just put the ball in play and doesn't know his average. He does hit for power, and at the time of this interview, he had three home runs. His plan is to play college ball and hopefully follow that with professional baseball. His college plans include studying engineering. He credits his mother for making him play baseball when he was 8 years old, and he's been at it ever since. This week, Rogue Credit Union and Grants Pass Broadcasting recognizes our Athlete of the Week. Our Athlete of the Week is Hidden Valley High School junior Logan Law.
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From a Jack to a King, Ricky Van Shelton. I'm getting you home. It's Chris Young.

0: Mikey on KRRM. Weather looking like it's going to be pretty nice through the weekend, but temperatures are going to be coming down quite a bit. In fact, looking like tomorrow, high about 74. Saturday, that high is down to 63. About 67 on Sunday, 75 on Monday. Then, just before Boatnik, we're going to be climbing up to 81 on Tuesday, 84 on Wednesday, and each and every one of these days ahead of us, sunny. It's going to be a beautiful Boatnik. I can feel it.
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When Boy Meets Girl, Terry Clark on KRRM. 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

0: Feeling fearless on this Thursday night. Only one day until the weekend. In fact, less than a day. We call it 5 o'clock. Blow that whistle. Get on out. Have some fun. Leaving you with George Strait. Bye-bye.
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0: in the spotlight on our show this weekend, but for some, this might be even bigger. The return of our triple play prize packs. The Spring Line has got a brand new look, and you can be one of the first to win them.
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0: Sports Pass Broadcasting, along with Rogue Credit Union, salutes the devotion to their sport and their teammates demonstrated by young athletes and weekly salutes one of these fine young people. This week, Grants Pass Broadcasting and Rogue Credit Union salutes Logan Law, a junior at Hidden Valley High School. Logan is currently heavily involved in the Mustang baseball team. Logan plays three different positions, his favorite being pitcher. Logan feels he is in command of his four different pitches, fastball, curve, slider, and change. His favorite is the curve. When asked about his hitting, Logan says he tries not to think about it and just put the ball in play and doesn't know his average. He does hit for power, and at the time of this interview, he had three home runs. His plan is to play college ball and hopefully follow that with professional baseball. His college plans include studying engineering. He credits his mother for making him play baseball when he was 8 years old, and he's been at it ever since. This week, Rogue Credit Union and Grants Pass Broadcasting recognizes our Athlete of the Week. Our Athlete of the Week is Hidden Valley High School junior, Logan Law.
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1: Gretz Pass Broadcasting, along with Rogue Credit Union, salutes the devotion to their sport and their teammates demonstrated by young athletes and weekly salutes one of these fine young people. This week, Gretz Pass Broadcasting and Rogue Credit Union salutes Logan Law, a junior at Hidden Valley High School. Logan is currently heavily involved in the Mustang baseball team. Logan plays three different positions, his favorite being pitcher. Logan feels he is in command of his four different pitches, fastball, curve, slider, and change. His favorite is the curve. When asked about his hitting, Logan says he tries not to think about it and just put the ball in play and doesn't know his average. He does hit for power, and at the time of this interview, he had three home runs. His plan is to play college ball and hopefully follow that with professional baseball. His college plans include studying engineering. He credits his mother for making him play baseball when he was 8 years old, and he's been at it ever since. This week, Rogue Credit Union and Gretz Pass Broadcasting recognizes our Athlete of the Week. Our Athlete of the Week is Hidden Valley High School junior, Logan Law.
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0: Credit Union salutes the devotion to their sport and their teammates demonstrated by young athletes and weekly salutes one of these fine young people. This week, Grants Pass Broadcasting and Rogue Credit Union salutes Logan Law, a junior at Hidden Valley High School. Logan is currently heavily involved in the Mustang baseball team. Logan plays three different positions, his favorite being pitcher. Logan feels he is in command of his four different pitches, fastball, curve, slider, and change. His favorite is the curve. When asked about his hitting, Logan says he tries not to think about it and just put the ball in play and doesn't know his average. He does hit for power, and at the time of this interview, he had three home runs. His plan is to play college ball and hopefully follow that with professional baseball. His college plans include studying engineering. He credits his mother for making him play baseball when he was 8 years old, and he's been at it ever since. This week, Rogue Credit Union and Grants Pass Broadcasting recognizes our Athlete of the Week. Our Athlete of the Week is Hidden Valley High School junior, Logan Law.
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3: 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Welcome our early risers, Wilma up in Glendale. Happy Friday, ready to go. Donnie, ready to go. New Jody and Merlin. 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

There's George Strait. Check yes or no on the Double R from the Bi-Mart Studios. We get ready for some country music news in just a couple of minutes on the Double R. We appreciate you waking up with us here. Kenny Chesney and Uncle Cracker, When the Sun Goes Down.

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1: Lainey Wilson and Devlin Duck Hodges have said I do. The country music star and the former NFL player tied the knot on Sunday at the Ruskin in Dixon, Tennessee, according to Vogue. The ceremony took place alongside a cobblestone ledge at the foot of a waterfall on the property. They arrived via white horse-drawn carriage and were married by Wilson's close friend and mentor, Wes Williams. Clint Black is ready to pull back the curtain on his life and career. Nearly four decades into his career, the country star has chronicled his life and career in the new memoir, Killing Time, My Life and Music, that is out May 19th. In this week's issue of People, Black opened up about his decision to detail the highs and lows and introduce readers to the man he is off stage. In the book, Black candidly recounts the hardships he's faced in his lifetime, like pregnancy losses with his wife of 34 years, Lisa Hartman Black, and his father's suicide. The book also details his happiest moments, including how he defied odds with his breakout hit, A Better Man, and the birth of his daughter, Lily, who is 25. Jody Messina has added as a headliner alongside Justin Moore and Clint Black for the Heart of Country Music Festival, September 11th and 12th at Kenton County Fairgrounds in Independence, Kentucky. Additional performers include Shenandoah and Little Texas. Cody Johnson has revealed the full 16-track list for his upcoming studio album, Banks of the Trinity, set for release on June 26. The album features collaborations with Luke Combs and Brothers Osborne, along with two songs written by Cody, produced by Trent Willman. The Kojo Music Warner Records Nashville album will be available in stores and on all digital retailers and streaming platforms. The 2026 Grammy Awards will air live from Crypto.com Arena in Los Angeles, February 7th. Next year on ABC, Disney Plus, and Hulu, marking the first time the Grammys have aired on ABC since 1972. The nominees will be announced November 16th. Shania Twain will join Harry Styles for a 12-night stand at London's Wembley Stadium beginning June 12th, followed by a one-off headlining performance in Ireland. Blake Shelton, Carter Faith, Dana Che, Ella Langley, Jordan Davis, Kane Brown, the Red Clay Strays, Thomas Rhett, and Zach Topp, along with the 2026 ACM Award Artists of the Year recipients, Avery Anna, Tucker Wetmore, and Carter Faith. Previously announced performers include Megan Maroney, Cody Johnson, Lainey Wilson, Riley Green, Casey Musgraves, Russell Dickerson, and Miranda Lambert at the 61st Academy of Country Music Awards, hosted by Shania Twain. The ACM Awards will air this Sunday on Amazon Prime.
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things moving along here for a Friday morning. Coming up, just a few minutes, we'll get to a few things you need to know. A little after 6:30. Right now, Montgomery Gentry

0: Montgomery Gentry on the Double R with your brand of country at 94.7 here on the Double R. Well, the U.S. Coast Guard and Air Force reservists rescued 11 people earlier this week on Tuesday after their plane crashed about 80 miles off the coast of Melbourne, Florida. The Department of Homeland Security confirmed that all passengers and crew members were accounted for. That is the good news. The twin-engine turboprop plane was traveling from the Bahamas to Freeport when it experienced engine failure. That's according to CBS News, and Bahamian authorities plan to investigate an official cause of the crash. The Coast Guard did launch a rescue mission after the plane went down, and they managed to pick up the transmitter that had alerted local officials of a potential distress signal. The 11 survivors, all Bahamian nationals, were floating in the water for approximately 5 hours adrift before rescuers spotted their craft. They said you could tell just by looking at them that they were in distress physically, mentally, emotionally. The rescue happened just before a thunderstorm rolled in, according to a member of the Air Force. They say once we flew over them and identified them, a thunderstorm was coming in, so they had their rain tarp over them for protection for exposure. And those involved in the rescue said it was miraculous that no major injuries were reported and everyone was able to make it back to shore.
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1: Is in the spotlight on our show this weekend, but for some, this might be even bigger. The return of our triple play prize packs. 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

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It's a

Midland Make a Little on the Double R from the Bi-Mart Studios. We get ready for a few things you need to know in a couple of minutes. Taking us there, Shenandoah, 2 dozen roses on the Double R.

Shenandoah and Two Dozen Roses on the Double R as we get to a few things you need to know. First from Kobe, the Phoenix Planning Commission is delaying a vote on a controversial truck stop on the east side of town. NBC 5 News first told you about the proposed project last month. Dozens of neighbors at the intersection of Fern Valley and Grove Roads have organized an effort against it. Many of them testified Monday night at the Planning Commission's public hearing. They said there's already a Petro truck stop in the same commercial zone, and another one brings no added benefits, only more noise and pollution. With the meeting running along after public testimony, the commission decided to hold off on a vote until its next meeting on June 8th. The project would include a 7-Eleven convenience store as well as separate gas stations for both passenger vehicles and semi-trucks. From KDRV, a Jackson County grand jury indicted a man on 10 charges, including stalking, attempted kidnapping, assault, and unlawful use of a weapon. The charges came after a man posed as a utility worker and tried to kidnap a woman from a mobile home park in rural Medford. According to the Jackson County Sheriff's Office, Matthew Aranda, a Medford area transient, is charged with 2 counts of assault, 2 counts of attempted kidnapping, 2 counts of stalking, unlawful use of a global position system device, unlawful use of a weapon and menacing. Law enforcement found Aranda injured and hiding in a nearby bush where he was caught without further incident. The Jackson County Sheriff's Office was helped by the Oregon State Police, Medford Police Department, and Jacksonville Police Department. Also from KDRV, Governor Tina Kotek announced more than $102 million in shelter funding awards to 22 regional coordinators across Oregon through the statewide shelter program. The funding efforts

0: led law enforcement on a pursuit through parts of Josephine County before fleeing on foot and later surrendering. Deputies attempted to stop a black pickup truck towing a trailer at about 5:20 a.m. on Rogue River Highway near Gordon Way. Authorities said the driver failed to yield and began eluding deputies. Investigators said the pursuit continued even after a tire on the trailer blew out. The vehicle eventually traveled onto Savage Creek Road, where deputies terminated the pursuit for safety reasons after the driver allegedly crossed into oncoming lanes. The sheriff's office identified the suspect as Scott Irays, and he was lodged at the Josephine County Adult Jail on charges of felony eluding, misdemeanor eluding, reckless driving, third-degree escape, and a Jackson County felony warrant. That's a few things you need to know.
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2: I sure am.
1: How you doing this morning?
2: Good. Ready for Friday.
1: On a scale of 1 to 10, where would you rank yourself?
2: 8.
1: Not bad.
3: I feel like that's pretty decent, actually.
1: Yeah. I'd take an 8 out of 10 on every day of the week, yeah. Any big plans for the weekend?
2: Yard work. Maybe some fishing.
1: Oh.
3: That's a perfect weekend right there.
1: You're going to be fishing, and Ashley's going to be attempting to hunt wild turkeys.
2: Oh, wow.
1: Yeah. I feel like I need to find something to try and reel in or drop like it's hot.
2: Yeah.
3: Good luck.
2: Yeah.
1: Well, hopefully you have a great weekend.
2: I try not to kill the fish.
1: Yeah. The old catch and release.
2: Yeah.
1: All right. We ready for this?
2: I am.
1: Ashley, you ready for this?
3: Ready.
1: Let's see if we can do a little catch and release. All right, 30 seconds on the clock. On your marks, get set, go.
3: How many presidents are on Mount Rushmore?
2: 4.
3: In what state would you find the Golden Gate Bridge?
2: California.
3: Who is the villain in 101 Dalmatians?
2: Cruella DeVille.
1: Cruella DeVille.
3: Nice job.
1: How does that song go? If she doesn't, nobody will. Cruella DeVille.
3: Just like that.
1: Yeah, I can't remember the words. What is it? Jeff, do you know the words?
2: I do not.
1: And it's been a while.
2: It's been a long time.
3: Like, if she doesn't scare you,
1: nobody will.
3: No evil thing will.
1: Is that what it is?
3: Uh-huh.
1: You know me, I just make up my own lyrics to songs.
3: He is not wrong about that.
1: About the only part I know is Cruella DeVille. Well, Jeff,
2: I didn't even know that part.
3: You'll be singing it the rest of the weekend.
1: Yeah.
3: While you're out casting a line.

0: Imagine yourself with one of those long heat rod filters that she had, you know?
1: Oh, yeah, she did have one of those.
0: She still creeps me out. All right, Jeff, swing by between 8 and 5 when you have a few minutes. We appreciate you listening, and we've got some Casa Blanca coffee and grill for you, okay?
2: All right, thanks, guys.
0: You're welcome.
1: Bye.
2: You have a good weekend.
1: You too. Bye.
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1: Seems like what Jay Leno is doing is letting his love flow. He is planning to donate a hand-picked luxury vehicle to a contestant on Wheel of Fortune.
0: Is this out of his collection?
1: Well, from what he's doing is he's working with a specific resort and casino and is planning to give away a 2026 Chevrolet Corvette C8.
0: Oh, boy.
1: And that is happening tonight.
0: I'm assuming it's probably not from his collection because I actually heard just this week, you know, because he has hundreds of vehicles in multiple buildings with vehicles. And he allegedly was quoted as saying he has never gotten rid of a vehicle.
1: No, he's not planning to. He actually took Vanna White to the specific resort to look at the prize vehicles. They asked him because he's a car enthusiast and knows that he is going to pick the perfect car to give away. And that's exactly what happened. In fact, all five winners from this week's show are returning for a bonus round face-off. After the winning contestant will be awarded the car.
0: I've never been a big Chevy guy.
1: No.
0: I grew up in a Ford family, but these new Corvettes are ridiculous.
1: Yeah, I don't know that anybody is going to turn down a $70,000 vehicle, even if you sell it to get the money.
0: I wouldn't turn down a Chevy Volt if someone wanted to give it to me. Okay?
1: Yeah, that doesn't shock me.
0: Let alone a Corvette. I'll be like, yes, this screams midlife crisis. I'll drive it.
1: He says usually he's the guy keeping the cars, but this time he's excited to help give one away. And from what I have seen on social media, the car that they are giving away is... it's awesome.
0: They are so sweet.
1: I'd like to go for a test drive.
0: Well, I just want to go for a ride.
1: Yeah.
0: You don't need to give me one. I mean, if someone wanted to give me one, I would gladly take it. But
1: yes.
0: Wouldn't it be fun to get behind the wheel just for a little spin?
1: Yeah, I feel like that would be an absolute blast. So if you watch Wheel of Fortune tonight, you'll be able to see the magic happen.
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4: 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Quite a bit cooler tomorrow. Partly cloudy, only going to hit about 64. We'll get up to 69 on Sunday, and then we get back to summer-like conditions to start the week, sunny in 78. 84 Tuesday, 86 Wednesday, 88 to kick off Boatneck on Thursday, 84 for Friday and Saturday, 79 on Sunday. And actually, in typical Boatneck fashion, there is a chance for showers on Monday with a high of 71. Of course, that's the 25th. That's a week from this upcoming Monday. But it's worth looking out at the Boatneck forecast to see how things are shaping up. So usually the rain will try and hit around the parade if it does hit. And it's only every couple of years. Sometimes it will threaten rain. Sometimes but usually it all works out. Somehow.
5: Usually it does, yes.
4: Let's see. Sunset 8:28 tonight. Sunrise 5:50 tomorrow morning. Rio Grande Village, Texas, a hot spot in the United States. They topped out at 110. The low in Petersinks, Utah, they got down to 19.
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1: Yes, I printed out a list of all of the nominees for us to cast our own votes.
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1: This Sunday, we have the ACM Awards, which will be airing on Amazon Prime. Should be a pretty good show as far as all of the different performers. Shania Twain is going to be your host, and I'm looking forward to seeing what they do with this. I like that it streams on Amazon Prime. I feel like that's been my favorite so far as how award shows have been done.
0: And isn't it just 2 hours of action-packed entertainment?
1: Yeah.
0: Or has been in the past?
1: Where I believe
0: so. You just watch it straight through?
1: Yeah.
0: No pauses, no stops, no commercials, none of that?
1: You're good to go.
0: Yeah.
1: You just hop on your Amazon Prime.
0: Boom.
1: Which I believe for people that don't have Amazon Prime can still sign up to watch.
0: That's cool.
1: Mm-hmm. I think they always allow you to hop on there and do that. All of the nominees we have talked about since they were announced up until now. And every year I tend to print out a sheet so that we can cast our own picks and then see if we have our finger on the pulse in regards to how the politicking works behind the scenes and who wins.
0: There's definitely some politicking going on. As we know, right?
1: Yeah, absolutely.
0: I'm just going to do this real quickly. I'm just going to zip right through it.
1: You haven't done it yet?
0: No, I'm just now doing it. We're really doing it.
1: Okay.
0: I think the weird thing about these is there are people who should win that don't win, especially Morgan Wallen. I feel like he would be a safe bet if the deck wasn't stacked against him for any of the past situations, we'll call them.
1: If he... somehow, like, I get that people have their own preferences, but I have listened to all of the albums that are up for Album of the Year, and his is so good and long. Yeah. Like, there, it's, I don't know. For me, I picked Morgan Wallen. I would like him to win. I think he should win. I do believe that Zach Topp has a pretty good chance just based on the year he's had. I will also preface my own personal votes with, I think it's Ella Langley's year. For literally anything she's up for.
0: I'm kind of going back and forth. So on some categories, I'm picking her. On other categories, I'm not. I'm kind of like teetering between who I want to win and who I think will win. But I'm also putting a little bullet if I want them or think they should win. And then I didn't pick them.
1: Yeah.
0: But just on a handful of them where I think that's going to happen.
1: We'll start from the end and work our way up. So, but they've already given away 3 awards. So New Female Artist of the Year went to Avery Anna. New Male Artist of the Year went to Tucker Wetmore. And Visual Media of the Year went to Stephen Wilson Jr., which I actually was very shocked by. I think it's awesome that he won. I am excited to see what he is going to be able to do moving forward. With some new hype and buzz behind his name.
0: Yeah.
1: But he was up against some pretty heavy hitters with Lainey Wilson, Cody Johnson, Miranda Lambert, Chris Stapleton, and Megan Maroney. So I do believe there is some room for interesting moves if he was able to come away with a win.
0: Yeah, you never know.
1: Artist Songwriter of the Year, Ella Langley, Luke Combs, Megan Maroney, Morgan Wallen, and Riley Green.
0: I went ahead and went with Ella Langley.
1: I also went with Ella Langley. I think as writing goes, and she is having a year that nobody else has ever had,
0: right,
1: in the country genre. And also you can throw in the top 40 genre as well. So she is, as far as songwriting goes, doing quite well for herself. Music Event of the Year, A Song to Sing, Miranda and Chris, Amen, Shaboozey and Jelly Roll, Don't Mind If I Do, Riley and Ella, Trailblazer, Reba, Miranda, and Lainey, and you had to be there, Megan Maroney and Kenny Chesney.
0: Yeah, I went with her again.
1: Ella?
0: Yeah.
1: I did too because, well,

0: she's teamed up with Riley Green, and I really think their voices are amazing together.
1: Yeah, that song just hits different.
0: Yeah, it's a good one. Duo of the year, Brooks and Dunn, Brothers Osborne, Dan and Shay, Muscadine Bloodline, and Thelma and James.
1: This is tough because sometimes I feel like Brooks and Dunn wins by default. I mean, obviously there was years where they didn't win, and there was kind of like a comeback situation, and I did not go with them.
0: I went with Dan and Shay.
1: I actually went with an upset.
0: Oh, yeah?
1: Mm-hmm. I think this could be one of the ones where we get surprised. Muscadine Bloodline is what I went with.
0: Group of the year. You have 49 Winchester, Flatland Calvary, Old Dominion, Rascal Flatts, the Red Clay Strays.
1: I think Old Dominion should win, but I went Red Clay Strays.
0: That's what I did.
1: I feel like this is going to be another one of those where you go, wow.
0: They've had an amazing year.
1: Do we have a changing of the guard?
0: I think we do. I think we're moving that direction.
1: Because hasn't Old Dominion won?
0: All of them.
1: I get the award shows confused, but there's one where they've won five or six in a row, right?
0: Yeah.
1: I'm going off the top of my head, and that's dangerous, especially on Friday.
0: But if you follow the Red Clay Strays, they're following, and what they have done over the last year
1: with
0: their
1: tour. It's only getting bigger.
0: Yeah, they are. They're on their way. Single of the year, 6 months later, Megan Maroney, Choosing Texas, Ella Langley, I Never Lie, Zach Top, Somewhere Over Laredo, Lainey Wilson, and The Fall, Cody Johnson.
1: I think Somewhere Over Laredo has a legitimate shot, but I went Ella Langley again just based off of, I think she might clean house.
0: That is the song that she has set records with, so I also went with that because it just makes sense. Song of the year, which goes to everyone that's involved. So
1: your writers,
0: all of it. A Song to Sing, Miranda and Chris, Am I Okay, Megan Maroney, Choosing Texas, I Never Lie, Zach Top, Somewhere Over Laredo.
1: I went with Somewhere Over Laredo on this one.
0: I would really love for that song to win.
1: It's just an earworm.
0: It's so good. I would also be okay with Zach Top winning. Megan Maroney didn't get any of my votes. No offense. Or maybe some. But she did not get any of my picks because I feel like the deck is stacked against her with some of these other heavy hitters. Album of the year, Zach Top, Ain't In It For My Health, Carter Faith, Cherry Valley, Riley Green, Don't Mind If I Do, Morgan Wallen, I'm the Problem, and Parker McCollum.
1: Boy, if somehow Parker pulled it off, I don't think there's a chance of that happening. I'd be very happy for him. I went Morgan Wallen, even though I really wonder if they're going to give him anything. But that's who I went with.
0: I also went with Morgan Wallen, and that was based purely on...
1: It should be the album of the year.
0: It should be. And it's... I mean, it's just good.
1: In our not-so-humble opinion.
0: Male Artist of the Year. Luke Combs, Riley Green, Cody Johnson, Chris Stapleton, Zach Top.
1: Now, this is the one where I did a little gambling.
0: I also did some gambling, and I might even surprise you with who I did and did not vote for.
1: I may also surprise you.
0: I voted for two.
1: What do you mean two?
0: Well, I have who I would like to win and who I think's going to win.
1: Okay, so hit me.
0: Who I would like to win?
1: Yeah.
0: Cody Johnson.
1: All right.
0: Who I think's going to win? Luke Combs.
1: I picked Zach Top with the major upset.
0: Nice.
1: I don't think it's going to happen, but this is the one where I thought, you know what? Maybe.
0: I didn't pick Riley Green, and I didn't because I feel like the others had a stronger year musically.
1: He's right there.
0: I think next year he could. Absolutely. Female Artist of the Year, Kelsey Ballerini, Miranda Lambert, Ella Langley, Megan Maroney, and Lainey Wilson.
1: It's got to be Lainey or Ella Langley, right?
0: Yeah,
1: it has
0: agreed.
1: To be. And I went with Ella Langley again because, well, that's what we're doing.
0: I think it's her year.
1: I do too.
0: There's something about it that says it's her. Entertainer, this is between this and album, this is like the coveted award. Luke Combs, Jelly Roll, Cody Johnson, Megan Maroney, Chris Stapleton, Morgan Wallen, and Lainey Wilson.
1: I do think Morgan Wallen deserves it.
0: That's who I picked. I also put a little nod next to Lainey because she's an incredible performer and she is equally as deserving.
1: But I did pick Luke Combs.
0: You picked Luke Combs?
1: I did. I don't know why. It was just a gut. I just went with it. So I'm going to go ahead and put this up here and save it for Monday.
0: It's still so crazy to me for the artists that aren't mentioned.
1: Yeah.
0: The Carrie Underwoods, the Blake Sheltons. I mean, it's Eric Church. There's a whole lot of host of artists that have really had some pretty successful songs and albums this last year. And I don't know. It's weird. It's weird to see certain names, and

0: know that I have mentioned Megan Maroney. I just don't know how she is there yet, like in the Entertainer of the Year category when these other artists
1: doesn't
0: aren't.
1: Make any sense.
0: It doesn't.
1: To me.
0: So
1: no offense to her. I just
0: no offense at all.
1: I don't think she's at that level, and I've seen her.
0: Same.
1: So I'm speaking from experience.
0: As am I. I have seen her a couple of times, actually.
1: Yeah, and if you were to say, how was I? I go, it was okay.
0: So I went to the bathroom. That's when I got up and went into the bathroom because I thought, well, yeah. I don't know that I'm missing a whole lot. And that's, you know, personal preference.
1: You know, it is what it is.
0: Uh-huh.
1: She's making the most of it, so good for her.
0: Absolutely.
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1: This song is under a brand new Hey Now Records with Kenny Chesney. It will be his 20th studio album, which is insane to think that that's where he is at with his music. I feel like it's similar to Get Along, American Kid. It's got that same cool island chill vibe, perfect for this time of year.
0: Yeah.
1: You roll the windows down, and I feel like it's an instant brand, but I do often think when we get these songs, and they deserve their own little...
0: Yeah, put it out there, see what happens.
1: Yes. Donna says, brand it. Sharon says, Jim says to brand it. So does she. Danielle says, brand it. Donnie Howe says, brand it. Love good old Kenny Chesney. We are also, I don't know if it matters, but we are experiencing some technical difficulties with our radio side. So app is currently working, radio dial, not so much.
0: Yeah, hopefully it'll be back up and running in no time.
1: Yes, that's what we are aiming for. I am stoked for Kenny's new record for the rest of it. I would like to hope all the songs are a feel-good. I believe the world needs more of that.
0: Yeah.
1: Right now, specifically.
0: Yes, please.
1: Is some more, like, just chill vibe, feel-good music.
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1: Dutch Bros is hosting their annual Drink One for Dane fundraiser today.
0: Maybe I'll go get another one today. I feel like I could use it. I've already hammered one.
1: Well, you can go back and know that a dollar from, well, your second drink, so you'll be helping out with $2, goes directly to the Muscular Dystrophy Association, or MDA. This is all thanks to Dane Boersma, the co-founder of Dutch Bros, who passed away in 2009 following a battle with ALS, also known as Lou Gehrig's disease. This is a huge annual event that Dutch Bros does with their locations all across the country. They have been doing this since 2009. They typically pledge a dollar per drink sold during the day and have raised millions of dollars for the various MDA programs ever since.
0: Yep, swing on through. Get yourself one, two, three, four, five, however many you can handle.
1: I don't know about five, unless you're going to switch up what drinks it is that you are having. Maybe you're going to get a tea next time.
0: You know, you grab one for a coworker or seven.
1: Yeah, would be the day to treat your coworkers.
0: Yeah, help a great cause, do something nice for someone.
1: Yes.
0: So, it's all good.
1: If you are out and about, thinking of getting your coffee, we obviously encourage you to help support any of the coffee stands with their various fundraising for different efforts, but this is a big one.
0: Yeah, a great way to help out, and go ahead and tip it on back.
1: Treat yourself.
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0: Yes, we do. We'll tell you who it is coming up in just a couple of minutes on the Double R. Right now, it's Reba and Turn on the Radio.

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1: We have a winner for the not-so-secret life of pets, and that is Trina and her horse, Lambo.
0: So good.
1: Yeah. It's a beautiful horse.
0: Yeah, it is. That's what I felt like the first time I rode a horse that I purchased and then immediately sold it right after that because I thought I was going to go airborne. It was a little too fast for me.
1: Yeah.
0: Bought an Arabian horse. Thought it'd be a good idea. I know. I quickly learned that I was not cut out for that.
1: It takes a special person to do those things.
0: I just remember saying, I feel like I'm going so fast. And if I remember correctly, my mom was like, no, actually it was just starting to gallop a little bit, but I felt like I was going 100 miles an hour. I'm like, I'm going back to the four-wheeler.
1: If you have not seen the photo of Trina and Lambo, you can go to facebook.com/mornings with Jason and Ashley. She's won them a gift card to the Grange Co-op. You also have a chance to win your own gift card just by liking the Grange on Facebook.
0: That's right. Next week, we'll have a brand new collage for you to vote on, and it's a lot of fun. And they're great photos that make you smile, so you really can't go wrong.
1: We will continue pulling photos from the original post asking for your photos with your pets doing tricks, because so many good ones have come in.
0: Yeah, speaking of pets, I think we're supposed to meet a dog on Sunday.
1: Is this the golden retriever?
0: Yeah. And I have since learned that, yes, it is in fact a foster situation. However, the disclaimer is you must be prepared to potentially keep the dog for a very long time if the original owner is not able to get back on their feet. So I hear adoption. There's this great debate in our house about whether it's a foster situation or an adoption situation.
1: I assume it's a foster to adopt. The hope is that the dog can go back with the original owner.
0: Yeah, it's kind of a complicated situation from what I understand, which makes me think that it could be a longer term thing.
1: Yeah.
0: Obviously, we're hoping that that person gets back up on their feet, but I don't know. We'll see what happens. Very cute and beautiful golden retriever.
1: How old?
0: You know, that's a great question because I was talking to my neighbor about it and she asked the same question and I didn't see an age on there.
1: Will you have a meet and greet first with your other dog before you make the decision?
0: That's probably a good idea.
1: It's a very good idea.
0: Because that's the current situation is the people that are fostering it right now, their dog is being difficult and not friendly. Not the golden retriever. But Cash is generally pretty good with other dogs.
1: Definitely do a meet and greet before you fully commit.
0: That's a great idea.
1: Because you just never know. Mm-hmm. I wish we would have

0: done that with some other pets that have entered my world. Because
1: the one that climbed the wall and ate the blinds?
0: Correct.
1: Yeah.
0: We would have learned very quickly that that was not going to work.
1: Yeah. Instead, you learned the hard way.
0: Yes, we did. It was excruciatingly hard. So, because you get attached. I mean, it's very easy to do with animals, and especially when you have kids.
1: Mm-hmm. So that's what I said. How's this going to work when you have to give it back?
0: You just have to keep remembering that the hope is that the pet gets reunited with the owner.
1: Yeah, but are just the bridge.
0: Yes, exactly. You're just helping aid in the process.
1: All right. Well, I'll keep you posted. We'll see Monday. I'll report back.
0: Retrievers are great dogs, though, so I don't think that you'd be in a bad spot should things not pan out.
1: Yeah.
0: For the original plan.
1: And my wife has had two golden retrievers in the past, so
0: They're good dogs.
1: I see where this is going.
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1: Our first Feel Good story is from Beaverton, where a four-year-old girl is being credited to helping save her grandma's life. Grandma was watching a little girl named Nova, who was four, and her baby brother when she had fallen and hit her head. Apparently, she had sustained quite a head injury and was very confused and disoriented after the fall. The little girl ran into action, ran outside, went to a neighbor's, got the neighbor's attention, who then called 911. And a short time later, she was able to lead the police officers to her apartment and was able to get the right services to grandma.
2: At 4 years old.
1: 4 years old.
2: That is absolutely crazy to think about.
1: Yeah. The mom said that they have a Ring doorbell system, and you can actually see the little girl leading the police officers into their house.
2: She deserves that.
1: Yeah.
2: The slow clap.
1: The Beaverton Police Department is planning to nominate Nova to receive a local life-saving award because she demonstrated an incredible level of bravery and awareness, especially for her age.
2: Great job.
1: So, mad props to her for that. There's a group of teenagers in Florida who have been speaking out after they assisted a man that experienced a heart attack on the side of the road last month. These three high school students were featured on Good Morning America yesterday, saying, "We just happened to be in the right place at the right time." They believe God put them there to help the man out. The situation took place on Sunday, April 19th. They saw a man that was on the side of the road trying to fix his tire. And one of the kids, who's 16 years old, said the man told him he was having a hard time breathing. It was later determined he was having a heart attack. The teens quickly called 911 for assistance and said, "You know, we're helping this man change his tire. He doesn't feel good," and ended up in a situation where he went right into a heart attack. And if it wasn't for these young men who stopped to help in the first place, things could have ended much differently.
2: The hair on my arms is standing up. I love hearing about teenagers, or I don't want to call them kids because they're not, but obviously the four-year-old was, but anyone that isn't an adult yet,
1: right,
2: doing something like this and helping out. So cool to see.
1: Three 16-year-old boys, they were honored in their town with a special recognition due to their actions, by saying them calling 911 when they did is what sets apart this man being alive or not.
2: Yeah, minutes.
1: So,
2: a lot of times make the difference when you're having a heart attack.
1: Yeah, pretty awesome. Recently, at North Carolina State's Wilson College of Textiles class, they were going through their graduation, and the man that was giving the commencement speech decided to let all the students know that their loans are all being paid for.
2: Excuse me?
1: All of them. This man and his wife are covering the final year of education loans by all of the graduates.
2: Could you imagine the feeling? Being those students of like, what just happened?
1: Like, you're already on cloud nine because you have finished all of this hard work that culminates to this moment. You know, you receive your college diploma, and I don't even know how much that costs these days for specific schooling. So to know that you are not going to be in any kind of debt after that is absolutely incredible. There is a pretty cool video swirling around where you can see the man giving the speech and then all of the reaction of the students sitting there in their cap and gown, finding out that their loans are all going to be covered.
2: Boy, North Carolina getting all the attention between that at NC State and Eric Church at North Carolina. The
1: pretty
2: commencement
1: incredible.
2: Speakers are crushing it in the state of North Carolina.
1: Yes, they are doing amazing. For our local feel-good stories, the Rogue Valley has its very own Vietnam Veterans Memorial Wall. 58,479 names from the National Memorial that's in Washington, D.C. are featured. Ron Cole, who is a veteran that led the effort to build the memorial, said it is very important to have this wall locally because to be forgotten is to die twice. He said, visiting memorials like this and reading the names of those who gave their lives, vets are able to heal and keep the memories of the fallen alive. Building the memorial took 12 years.

0: It's been a work in progress because we helped do a fundraiser at the racetrack 4 years ago, 3 or 4 years ago.
1: I remember when I first moved to Oregon and we were at our previous employer with the guys that were behind this project, always coming in and talking about various things that were going on, ways to raise money, how you can support, and to know that this has finally come to fruition. The wall will officially be unveiled on Memorial Day, which is pretty cool.
0: That is fantastic.
1: Also, there was a really neat story that KDRV did on a local resident that is building the little free libraries all across the Rogue Valley. His name is Myron Hauser, and he has had the help of several friends and local businesses spending the last 12 years designing and building these little free libraries, which you can find all over the place. He said it started as a project for his granddaughter, who's an avid reader, grown into a community-wide effort. Since building his first library, he has created 18 unique little free libraries that have been placed throughout Southern Oregon. In fact, right next to where I live is one of the free little libraries that this man has made. The video that they did with the interview is really awesome. You can also find out more of his work through his social media. And it's just cool. I love those little libraries.
0: I just saw one down the street from my house 2 nights ago, and I didn't even realize it was there until Wednesday night.
1: It's pretty awesome.
0: Yeah.
1: And they, from what I have seen, because I look in them all the time, is they are constantly being, books are being taken, new books are being put in.
0: Yeah.
1: Also, for the second year in a row, 7 Grants Pass High School students have been selected as Ford Scholars, matching last year's record-breaking total. The Ford Scholars Program is a highly selective scholarship that awards students from Oregon and Siskiyou County, California, that are planning to complete a 4-year degree at a college in their home state. Covers up to 90% of unmet financial need and recognizes students with exceptional character, leadership, community care, and motivation to succeed. There was a huge thanks to Project Youth Plus for helping guide the students through the application process.
0: That's the big one.
1: That is pretty awesome.
0: 7 big ones.
1: Yes, no kidding.
0: Well done.
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2: They get you excited to get up in the morning.
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2: Mornings on the W.

0: Office investigation involving a 42-year-old man posing as a utility worker attempting to kidnap a 25-year-old woman from a mobile home park in rural Medford. The suspect, Matthew Aranda, 42, a Medford area transient, is charged with two counts of second-degree assault, two counts of first-degree attempted kidnapping, second-degree attempted kidnapping, two counts of stalking, unlawful use of a global positioning system device, unlawful use of a weapon, and menacing. On the morning of May 8th, the victim was working as a caregiver at a mobile home park in the 3900 block of South Stage Road. The investigation revealed Aranda, posing as a utility worker, waited for his victim for several hours before using a taser to incapacitate and physically attack her. An 85-year-old resident heard the victim screaming and confronted the armed suspect, allowing the victim to escape to her vehicle. Aranda then tased the Good Samaritan for his efforts and chased his victim with a large hunting knife. She was able to get to the safety of her car. Aranda jumped on the hood but fell off as the victim drove away, suffering injuries in the process. Law enforcement located Aranda injured and hiding in a nearby bush where he was arrested without further incident. Jackson County Sheriff's Office was assisted by Oregon State Police, Medford Police Department, and Jacksonville, Oregon Police Department. Case is under further investigation and no additional info is available for release at this time.
1: From Kobe, the Phoenix Planning Commission is delaying a vote on a controversial truck stop on the east side of town. NBC5 News first told you about the proposed project last month. Dozens of neighbors at the intersection of Fern Valley and Grove Roads have organized efforts against it. Many of them testified earlier this week at the Planning Commission's public hearing, and there's already a Petro truck stop, and they say that another one brings no added benefits, so they will delay after public testimony ran long until the next meeting on June 8th. The project would include a 7-Eleven, convenience store, as well as separate gas stations for both passenger vehicles and semi-trucks.
0: KOBI 5 reports after more than 18 years of terrifying the Rogue Valley, the Nightmare Chamber Haunted House, and its companion attraction, Midway on the Macabre, are up for sale. Owners announced that if a buyer is not found by September 1st, the attraction will host one final Halloween season before continuing the search for a new owner. The sale includes all props, lighting, sound effects, and workshop tools, with the option for buyers to either continue leasing the current downtown location or relocate the business entirely. The haunted house, located at the corner of Front and Third Streets, has navigated a turbulent few years to keep its doors open. The decision to sell the Halloween attraction comes as the managing group, Curtain Call Collective, shifts its focus to its newly opened venue, the Curtain Call Cabaret and Lounge. Serious inquiries regarding the sale are being directed to the Nightmare Chamber's official website. While organizers have asked fans to refrain from directing questions to their social media pages, they are warmly encouraging the community to share their favorite memories of the long-running local haunt online.
1: From Medford Alert, a man was arrested Wednesday morning after deputies say law enforcement on pursuit through parts of Josephine County before fleeing on foot and later surrendering. Deputies attempted to stop a black pickup truck towing a trailer at about 5:20 a.m. on Rogue River Highway near Gordon Way. Authorities said the driver failed to yield and began eluding deputies. Investigators said the pursuit continued even after a tire on the trailer blew out. The vehicle eventually traveled onto Savage Creek Road, where deputies terminated the pursuit for safety reasons after the driver allegedly crossed into oncoming lanes. The sheriff's office identified the suspect as Scott Arraes. He was lodged at the Josephine County Adult Jail on charges of felony eluding, misdemeanor eluding, reckless driving, third-degree escape, and a Jackson County felony warrant.
0: And those are a few things you need to know.
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0: Chris Stapleton starting over on the Double R with your brand of country at 94.7.
1: This happened yesterday in Vancouver where tires detached from a moving semi-truck started bouncing down I-5 through the, down the median. And you can see it kind of going all the way down that middle area where you have traffic on both sides of the median. And that tire is on a mission and crashes into a minivan.
0: Yeah, this is the thing that nightmares are made of.
1: It's like Final Destination.
0: It's traveling, and it's the duals, right?
1: Yeah.
0: The two of them connected together on the wheels, and it is bouncing at a high rate of speed. Boing, boing, boing, boing. At least that's the sound I heard in my head when I watched the video. And it's just traveling out of control. And it's only going to stop when it hits something.
1: The woman driving the minivan said she was on her way to work, and when the tires hit the vehicle, the roof caved in, the windshield shattered. She ducked behind her steering wheel to protect herself as best she could. She was transported to a local hospital with moderate shoulder injuries and also required stitches to her hands and is awaiting more information, working with a specialist due to her injuries.
0: Well, it could have been a lot worse, for sure.
1: Yeah.
0: And luckily, it didn't cause a big pileup, collecting even more people. Obviously, you don't want to see anyone get injured.

0: record, but the size of those tires and the rate of speed at which it's traveling could have been deadly, really.
1: Yeah, it really could have been. Speaking of pileups, there are quite a few Waymos that are mysteriously swarming onto side streets in Atlanta, causing jams in cul-de-sacs.
0: And not the normal jams that come out of Atlanta.
1: No, this
0: from
1: is
0: the legendary
1: like
0: rappers.
1: Full on clogging up the streets, like gridlocked Waymos. As
0: What's
1: far
0: the
1: as
0: problem?
1: The eye can see, they can't get out. Like the video itself of these different complexes that are showing these rogue Waymos, where they're all lined up at an apartment complex. Some are causing chaos. Some are going around in circles over and over and over and over, not even stopping. And it is creating quite a few issues with way more Waymos.
0: Well, there's still a few kinks to work out.
1: Just a few.
0: There's a few minor or maybe major adjustments that still need to be made.
1: One of the guys that lives in the suburbs where the issues are having a problem on a specific cul-de-sac, he was interviewed by the news and said 50 Waymos within 1 hour swarmed his cul-de-sac and just kept making circles.
0: It's such a weird thing to see.
1: And no one's in the Waymo. It's not like they're trying to get a passenger where it needs to be. Like, they're literally just driving and not stopping.
0: Like, I just want to rub my temples and just shake my head at the same time.
1: It's fine. Nothing to see here.
0: Don't worry, folks. The road's just blocked for who knows how long.
1: It's so frustrating.
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5: 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The return of our triple play prize packs. 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

0: Josephine County has been making headlines for all the wrong reasons, and I've heard from our community, we're ready for that to change. I'm Colleen Martin, your Josephine County Commissioner. Since being appointed in February, I've focused on what matters most: public safety, responsible spending, economic development, and restoring trust and transparency in county leadership. We're making progress, but there's more work to do, and I'm committed to doing it the right way. 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This May, vote Colleen Martin, a voice of reason, no drama, just results for Josephine County. 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
1: Paid for by Friends of Colleen Martin, number 23406.
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1: Partly sunny today and then gradually becoming all sorts of sunny. 72 for the high this afternoon. We have some increasing clouds with lows dropping to 43 tonight. A 20% chance of rain tomorrow morning before 8 a.m., but a mostly sunny afternoon, highs near 62. Sunday calls for sunny skies and 66, and Monday is sunny and 75. Sunset tonight at 8:28, sunrise tomorrow morning at 5:50. The hot spot, 110 in Rio Grande Village, Texas, and the low was 19 in Peter Sinks, Utah.
0: Currently 53 at Ashland. Medford's a little bit warmer at 56. 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

0: R, mornings with Jason and Ashley.
1: I mean, the kitty is very cute, and to a small child, probably looks very cuddly.
0: Yeah, it's probably a good thing that the child is so young. I don't know if this child is capable of opening the sliding glass door, but it's a good thing that he doesn't.
1: Yes, this happened down in San Bernardino, where I'm assuming one of the parents is videoing, and you can see this toddler making a new friend with what looks to be a very friendly bobcat.
0: Yeah, it's the size of a big cat, like a big house cat. So it's still, I think, pretty young.
1: It looks like the size of my dog, Max.
0: Yes, but it looks like it could also still do some damage if it decided to get angry.
1: Yeah, I don't know if when they are young, they are less aggressive, feisty, maybe, because you can see this kitty is wagging its tail as if it is happy to be there, wants to make a buddy.
0: Yeah, there's two different tail wags when it comes to cats.
1: Uh-huh.
0: There's like the, I want you to pet me, and then there's the aggressive flicker that's kind of like a rattlesnake tail where you go, ah, and that's what I watch for with Gary at our house. Because occasionally there's a certain time of day where he's got a lot of energy and he's feisty. And you can tell if the tail is flickering a certain way, you put your hand down there, you might get a nibble or
1: sometimes
0: a claw.
1: Sometimes when they puff up, there's a whole other situation going on. For me, watching, I feel like this bobcat appears to be friendly.
0: Yes.
1: I would not want to test that theory.
0: No.
1: Unless I was with professionals that knew what was going on and we were at Wildlife Safari or something.
0: Yeah.
1: But coming right to your back door when you have a small child, pretty terrifying.
0: Well, and there's another question.
1: Where's mom?
0: Uh-huh.
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0: one more than my hometown on the Double R Mornings with Jason and Ashley from the Bi-Mar Studio.
1: We'll take a look at the sports report with the Insurance Lounge right after John Deere Green from Joe Diffie on the Double R.

0: When you want the best in coverage, turn to the Insurance Lounge. 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
1: All right, let's get into it.
2: In local baseball today, the Grants Pass Cavemen head north to play Willamette in a doubleheader. First game is scheduled to begin at 3. In what should decide the Skyline Baseball Conference Championship, the Hidden Valley Mustangs travel to Klamath Falls to play at Henley in a doubleheader. Game time is for game one is scheduled at 3 o'clock. Crater is hosting Ashland for a doubleheader at 3. Glendale hosts Riddle for two games, with the first game beginning at 2. And the Lady Cavers are also in Willamette for a doubleheader, and the rest of the softball team schedules match the boys' schedule.
1: Seattle Mariners won 8-3 over the Astros in Houston. Seattle opens a three-game series in San Diego against the Padres tonight at 6:40. The Giants and Dodgers split their four-game series after L.A. won the series finale last night 5-2. San Francisco now heads to Sacramento, where they open a three-game series against the Athletics tonight at 6:40.
2: The number 17 USC defeated number 16 Oregon 2-1 in 11 innings. This was the series opener at PK Park in Eugene. Oregon State beat Air Force 7-4 to open their series yesterday. The Beavers now have won 8 in a row.

0: and Oregon State and Air Force play again today at 5:35. And the Lady Ducks open the NCAA Eugene Regional today at 4:30 against St. Mary's.
1: There are two games scheduled in the NBA playoffs today. First, the Cavaliers will host the Pistons for Game 6 in Cleveland at 4 p.m. The Cavaliers lead the series 3-2. Then the Timberwolves host the Spurs in Minnesota at 6:30. San Antonio leads that series 3-2 games as well.
0: The Canadiens beat the Sabres 6-3. They take a 3-2 lead in their second-round series in Buffalo. Game 6 is played in Montreal tomorrow. That's at 5. The Golden Knights beat the Anaheim Ducks 5-1 in their Game 6 clincher. And into the Western Conference Finals, Las Vegas will play the Colorado Avalanche in the Western Conference Finals.
1: I do think it's worth noting that, and you and I were talking about this off the air, the fact that the NFL schedules are being released in a very creative way. And
0: all the teams.
1: So many teams have done a fantastic job. Even this morning, like, did you see the Bears yet? I'm like, there's so many, I can't watch them all.
0: They're really, really good. I think my top couple, I would say, the Indianapolis Colts, they took the Simpsons, like, theme song intro and incorporated their team into that.
1: Okay, I haven't seen that one yet.
0: Honestly,
1: is that one better than the Raiders doing the Step Brothers?
0: If you are a fan of The Simpsons, I can see how it would be. Yeah. They did a really, really good job. But the Raiders taking on these Step Brothers, and they kind of extended. So most of these teams that created their videos just had these videos. But the Raiders went a little step further and talked, like had a whole other couple of videos and photos where they really just played off of all things Step Brothers, which was perfect.
1: I don't know who's in charge of all this, but it's great, whoever is.
0: They did such a good job. As far as schedules go, I was looking at Christmas, which I think is pretty wild to see the way that this works with football games, because Netflix has been a part of the party this last year on Christmas Eve. Let's see, I believe there's only one game on Christmas Eve, and that is through Amazon. And then Christmas Day, you have two Netflix games and one Fox game, and the Fox game is the LA Rams and Seattle Seahawks at home.
1: Is this their first time playing on Christmas?
0: It's a good question. I don't know that I remember them playing on Christmas in years past.
1: Isn't this a newish thing, though, playing on Christmas, as in, like, the past handful of years? I don't know how long they've been doing it, but I don't remember there being games on Christmas way back when.
0: Let's see. No, they have never played a game on Christmas Day. So.
1: Well, there you go.
0: I'm very excited. I liked having football to watch on Christmas, because you're home. Uh-huh. You know, you're in your jams, having something else on TV, a little break from the Christmas movies and the chaos.
1: Yeah, like we've already seen these movies 40 times.
0: So I really enjoyed having football to watch, and I like that the Seahawks will be playing. So if you want to see some of the cool videos, they are all available online, but I would say the Raiders and the Colts had the best videos.
1: Your sports news brought to you by the Insurance Lounge.
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1: There is a lot going on this weekend.
0: So much. More on that after Willie Nelson, Always On My Mind. Maybe.

0: AM with your brand of country. Mornings with Jason and Ashley from the Bi-Mart studio.
1: So much going on throughout the Rogue Valley this weekend. Medford has their third Friday. Some towns celebrate first Friday, some celebrate second, some have first Saturday, and Medford is expanding their market and late night shopping with third Friday. And I get it. It's to not compete with the other towns that
0: That's
1: have
0: cool they
1: the
0: do
1: events.
0: It that way.
1: Yes. So it's a free event, and they will be doing this with their vendors at Vogel Plaza from 4 to 8. Very similar to the way the other towns run theirs. And if you want to enjoy the extended shopping hours, you've got all sorts of stops to hit up if you want to take a peek if you're in downtown Medford this evening.
0: Let's see. We've also got Bird Day in Ashland. We have the rodeo at the expo. We have the True Crime Summit. There's also MMA fights apparently this weekend that I had heard nothing about until yesterday at the Armory. And we're racing at the Speedway, which all veterans free Saturday night.
1: Did you find a singer?
0: I think so. I got a message from a guy. He said I have to call up to Salem to get approval from the veterans something something because I really wanted to find a veteran to sing the national anthem this weekend, but I was slow getting to it. So now I'm scrambling. So I think we might have two options, actually. I'm going to work on him first, call and see if I can get approval, and hopefully he's singing tomorrow night at the Speedway. But I actually told one of our guys last night, I said, well, we're going to find out what

0: we're made of this weekend, because there are so many events going on, but we've had record crowds to start the season, so it's been very exciting.
1: Well, hopefully you are able to get that all figured out and get a veteran to sing on Saturday.
0: And I just love that we're to a point where we can do some special things like this. We're going to do, we already did Moms with a deal, and now we're going to do Veterans. And then coming up in 2 weeks, we obviously take Boatnik weekend off. But for the big race the following weekend, we're going to do Police Officers Free.
1: Awesome.
0: So a lot of different fun things we've got planned. Either way, if you can't find something to do this weekend, then you're not looking. Because there's plenty.
1: I am going to attempt to go to bed as early as I possibly can tonight to get up very early tomorrow to head out of town to hopefully enjoy my time turkey hunting.
0: Yeah, I can't wait to hear how it goes.
1: I am excited.
0: And hopefully you get one, and we can recap on Monday.
1: Also, ACMs will be airing on Sunday through Amazon. Shania Twain is your host, and we will have a recap for you on Monday.
0: Yeah, have a fantastic weekend. Should be milder.
1: So I'm good with that.
0: May need a sweatshirt.
1: Great.
0: this
1: I
0: weekend.
1: Love that.
0: But then we'll be back up into the 80s next week. So Cassie coming in next. We'll see you Monday.
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0: We didn't have much here on 94.7. It's KRRM and good morning on a finally Friday. Y'all feeling that? I don't know why. I just get these Friday vibes that overtake me. And I'm telling you, hands down, my favorite day of the week. I'm Cassie Callis, hanging out with you here in the Bi-Mart studio. I'll be keeping you company until about 2 o'clock, playing your brand of country, which, by the way, big names coming up this hour like Tracy Lawrence, Alan Jackson. I'll throw in some Toby Keith. And how about a little Mary Chapin Carpenter? Yeah, leave it right here, guys. This is your brand of country.
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2: It's BOGO time again.

Easton Corbin, a little more country than that here on KRRM. And if the lines at Dutch Bros look a little bit longer today, it's for a great reason. I know I'm going to jump in line a little later, and I'll tell you all about why. First, it's Tracy Lawrence and...

Lee Bryce with Hard to Love here on KRRM. Well, if the lines at Dutch Bros look a little longer today, that's a good thing. And you should hop in line too. Why? Because today is Drink One for Dane. And as Dutch Bros continues to expand all over the United States, I feel like here in our hometown of Grants Pass, where we, so many of us know and loved Dane, this day is a little extra special to us. So why are we drinking one for Dane? Well, because $1 of every drink sold will be donated to the Muscular Dystrophy Association to help raise awareness and funding and research for ALS. Now, you might remember Dane had ALS, and he decided to turn his diagnosis into a powerful partnership with MDA. In 2007, it was the very first Drink One for Dane. And in 2009, Dane sadly lost his battle with ALS. But Dutch Bros continued the fight for a cure alongside the MDA. And they say that this year, with your help, they hope to hit a major milestone of 20 million in total lifetime donations from the Dutch Bros community. And I will tell you right now, I will be getting in line. I do every single year. Before I ever got into radio, I worked for Dutch Bros for 5 years and had some really amazing heartfelt conversations with Dane. Of course, I mean, you know, his nickname, the wise man, it's because the dude really, truly was. I remember one conversation in particular that has always stuck with me. And, you know, it was just something at that point in my life

0: that I needed to hear. I had gone off to college. That's where I very first started working at Dutch Bros when I was going to school in Eugene. I worked at the stand at 42nd and Main in Springfield. And I worked with Dutch for 5 years, but after I decided to walk away from the college life, which honestly, I had quite a bit of pressure on me in that I was the first kid from both sides of my family to try to go on to school. And I decided that honestly, school just wasn't for me at that juncture. And so I came home and I was feeling kind of down and beating myself up about it, you know. And then I had a conversation with Dane, and he's standing there in the old warehouse parking lot up there on, what is it, E Street? Yeah, EF, one of those. And he's got his, you know, Dutch in hand, and he's like, Cass, brah, it's cool, man. College is not for everyone. You can still make a success out of yourself without a degree. Quit beating yourself up, man. You're cool. We love ya. And you got this. And I'm telling you, I have like take that conversation with me for so many years. And I love where I'm at now. I love what I do. And he's right. I didn't need college to be a success. So you know what? Thank you, Dane. And today I will definitely be driving through, drinking one for you, my friend. And I really encourage everybody. Like I said, even if the lines are a little long, so well worth it. As today we drink one for Dane.
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2: 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I'm Craig Orndorff. 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And on the countdown were George Strait, Shania Twain, the debut hit for Leanne Rimes, Brooks and Dunn, and Faith Hill. 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

0: Faith I'm just talking about tonight here on 94.7. It's KRRM. And congratulations to Trina scoring a gift card today from the Grange Co-op. She is this week's Not So Secret Life of Pets winner. And the theme was pets doing cool tricks. Well, Trina is on an absolutely gorgeous horse that is reared up on its back 2 feet, and she's hanging on tight. Way to go, Trina. You're kind of a baddie. I love it. We hope you love that gift card to The Grange. And you know what? You can score one, too. All you got to do is like and follow along with The Grange on their social medias, and you'll be entered to win a gift card as well. Jason and Ashley will have a whole new theme for you on Monday. So make sure you tune in to find out, and it could score you a gift card to The Grange.
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Carrie Underwood and Good Girl here on 94.7. It's KRRM. Checking in with Tim McGraw on this finally Friday and a gorgeous one at that. Here is Not a Moment Too Soon.

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3: Well, let's go ahead and take a peek at the forecast here for the Rogue Valley. A beautiful day in store. We actually kind of started out with some clouds out there. It's nice as the day comes on. Obviously, we've already been seeing more sunshine, and we should reach a high of about 72 degrees with a little afternoon breeze. Then by tonight, increasing clouds with lows around 43. And they say tomorrow morning, we have about a 20% chance of showers before 8 a.m. And then the sunshine will pop out with a high near 62. Sunday, sunny and 66. And by Monday, back up to sunny and 75. Grants Pass reached a high of 81 yesterday, while Medford topped off at 78 degrees.
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0: It's Michael Peterson, Drink, Swear, Steal, and Lie here on the Double R as we're digging into my birthday shout-out folder where we got to give a big happy birthday to our listener, Laura, turning 61 years old today. Laura, we hope your day is just absolutely magical, full of all of your favorites. And you do share your big day with some big names like Alexandra Breckenridge, you know, from Virgin River and This Is Us. She's 44 years old today. Also, Jamie Lynn Siegler from Big Sky and The Sopranos is 45. David Krumholtz from Numbers is 48. And David Charvette from Melrose Place. Y'all remember him? He's 54 years old. And if you're looking for some other reasons to celebrate, well, today, May 15th, is NASCAR Day. It's always the third Friday in May. It's the annual fundraising kickoff for the NASCAR Foundation's Children Health Initiatives, particularly Speediatrics Children's Fund. I love that. So NASCAR Day today, also National Chocolate Chip Day, and it's Peace Officers Memorial Day. Back on October 1st in 1962, President John F. Kennedy signed the Congressional Resolution, Public Law 87-726, designating May 15th annually as Peace Officers Memorial Day to honor federal, state, and municipal officers killed or disabled in the line of duty. And so today, we here at the Double R salute you.
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0: George Strait with River of Love here on KRRM. Now, for those that are around my age, 40-ish something, let's face it, we grew up on Lunchables, right? And I think that's why we love our charcuterie boards so much. Well, Lunchables is cashing in on that with a brand new line that they built around bite-sized shareable snacking. Now, this new product combines, you know, some of its most recognizable elements like cheese, crackers, fruit snacks, and graham crackers. 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It is a wearable mini charcuterie board ring designed to hold these snack components while eating. 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Now, you can sign up for early access to the charcuterie ring at Lunchables.com. It will be dropping June 8th for its release for National Best Friends Day, because we all know snacking is better with friends.
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Coming up, we're going to take a look at sports news headlines.

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0: Well, in local baseball action today, the Grants Pass Cavemen will head north to play Willamette in a doubleheader. And that first game is scheduled to begin at 3 p.m. And in what should decide the Skyline Baseball Conference Championship, the Hidden Valley Mustangs are traveling to Klamath Falls to play at Henley in a doubleheader. Game time for game one is scheduled for 3 p.m. Let's go, Mustangs. Also, looks like Crater will be hosting Ashland for a doubleheader at 3. Glendale hosts Riddle for two games, the first of which will begin at 2 p.m. The Lady Cavers are also in Willamette for a doubleheader, and the rest of the softball team's schedules match the boys' schedule. Now, in professional baseball, it looks like Seattle Mariners took a win over the Houston Astros 8-3. Seattle now opens a three-game series in San Diego against the Padres tonight at 6:40. And the Giants and Dodgers split their four-game series after L.A. won the final series finale 5-2. And San Francisco now heads to Sacramento, where they're going to open a three-game series against the Athletics tonight at 6:40. Number 16, Oregon, took on number 17, USC, that went into extra innings. The Oregon State beat the Air Force 7-4 to open their series yesterday. The Beavers have now won 8 in a row. Let's go, Beavs. And they will play Air Force again today at 5:35. Lady Ducks open the NCAA Eugene Regional today at 4:30 against St. Mary's. And in basketball playoffs, two games are scheduled for today. First, we got the Cavaliers hosting the Pistons for game 6 at 4 o'clock. And the Cavs lead the series 3-2. Timberwolves will host the Spurs in Minnesota at 6:30. And San Antonio leads that series 3-2 as well. And as far as golf news goes, you know, it is the PGA Championship, and some more unfamiliar names taking the lead after the first round. I was pretty interested in this. We have five people tied for first place. They all shot 67 yesterday. That includes Alex Smalley, Aldrich Potgieter, Stefan Jaeger, Minwoo Lee, and one I don't think I can pronounce his name, but it's Royo Hisatunson. I don't know, but man, just like I said, some names that I did not expect to see up there on the leaderboard. And we'll see how today shakes out at the PGA Championships. Tired of the insurance runaround? 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
3: I'm Mark Jones, candidate for Josephine County Commissioner. 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Public safety concerns remain, and too many decisions happen without clear accountability to the people. That's not good enough. As a retired firefighter, I was trained to step into problems, take responsibility, and get results. Whether it's coordinating emergency response or protecting communities, failure is not an option. We need that same mindset in county government. As your commissioner, I will work to strengthen wildfire preparedness, support practical public safety solutions, and demand transparency in how decisions are made and how your tax dollars are spent. No more confusion, no more passing the buck. This county belongs to the people, and it's time government starts acting like it. I'm Mark Jones, and I'm asking for your vote.
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Grace Young with Lonely Eyes here on 94.7. It's KRRM. And as we are getting to that time of year, all attention turning to graduation. And one school in New York

0: Nitty Gritty Dirt Band with Fishing in the Dark here on your Brand of Country. Cassie Callis in the Bi-Mart studio with you. And, you know, it's graduation season, guys. I have one that is graduating from Hidden Valley High School. Last night happened to be scholarship night. And so proud as she received a scholarship from Hidden Valley High School's Booster Club. That was just an absolute treat. Very, very proud of Emily. But now she officially has 4 more days of classes and she is done, which is wild. As we get into graduation season, you know, it really is a time to recognize our students and all of their hard work. One high school, Jericho High School on Long Island in New York, has a record number of valedictorians this year. Most ever out of any high school. And we're talking 21 kids. Isn't that amazing? 21 students all finished with an A+ average. What a fabulous school. What a bunch of hardworking kids. And I am just in shock and awe. One of the teachers say, you know, we have national merit scholars. We have musicians at the highest levels. And these valedictorians aren't just skating by. They are taking the most difficult courses at the school. Things like AP Econ and AP Government classes. Also AP Biology or AP Physics. Wow. This really gives me hope for the future. Great job, kiddos. One student is already posed to begin at Yale University in the fall. Another one is a co-founder of a nonprofit organization, and she's going to be heading to Georgetown University. I think this is absolutely amazing. And the students are also, even though clearly there's a competitive streak to them, very tightly bond. And, you know, they're saying, you know, we've done projects with these people here in our class that, you know, it's just been so great to work with them and like-minded individuals. And you really just build yourself this very strong support system. So I think that's so great for all of these kids. Now, there is one little hiccup that the school has to deal with, and that is like they're tasked at finding a way to run this year's graduating ceremony that will honor all 21 valedictorians, as they can't really all give a speech. That would be the longest graduation ceremony ever. So they say students are going to wear sashes that say valedictorian 2026, and they're also going to put them at the front of the procession, and then they're creating a video that they're going to share with the community about all of their accomplishments. So congratulations to that class of 2026, 21 valedictorians, and congratulations to all of our local valedictorians. Your hard work and dedication does not go unrecognized.
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on a Finally Friday. Playing your brand of country, I'm Cassie Callis, hanging out in the Bi-Mart studio. I hope you're having a fabulous day, and thanks for taking me along. Playing Winona and...

Luke Combs, Do It Fast Car, here on Your Brand of Country. And you know, we call it Your Brand of Country because we worked really hard to pick out music here on our playlist that really exemplifies country. And every Friday, we also give you an opportunity to let us know, is it your brand of country? Where we play Brand It or Bounce It with Southern Oregon Sanitation. Now, this morning, Jason and Ashley brought you a brand new one from Kenny Chesney, and it's called Carry On. And I gotta say, y'all really dug it. Jim and Sharon, brand it for sure. Wanda says, always brand his songs. Donnie, good old Kenny Chesney, brand it, I love it. So, looks like we'll be adding a new one to the playlist here on Your Brand of Country.

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Tracy Lawrence. Find out who your friends are here on 94.7. And hey, this Sunday, it is the ACM Awards, and the list of presenters have been announced. And let me just say, all the stars are coming out. You're going to see Keith Urban, Shaboozy, Ashley McBride, Michael Bublé, Carl Edwards, also Lauren Alania, Ryan Fitzpatrick, The Warren Treaty, I love them, TJ Osborne, all coming out as presenters. Shania is hosting, and performers include Blake Shelton, Dan and Shay, Ella Langley, Jordan Davis, Casey Musgraves, Lainey Wilson, Leanne Womack, Little Big Town, Miranda Lambert, Parker McCollum, and the Red Clay Strays. Oh, I got to see them in concert a year ago. Is it 2 years ago now? Time's flying. I think a year ago, but man, they're phenomenal. So make sure you tune in. The ACMs this Sunday. It is a great night in country music.

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0: 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You know, I love that song. I have a very distinct memory of when I was maybe about a junior or senior in high school. And I kind of flipped the switch from top 40 over to country music. And my dad would come walking by in my bedroom.
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0: Let's go ahead and take a look at the weather forecast today, brought to you by Concierge Security, as we are working our way closer to the weekend, friends. By tonight, we'll have increasing clouds with lows around 43. So many increasing clouds, actually, that we do have a 20% chance of showers now tomorrow morning before 8 a.m. But then don't worry, after that, it's going to clear up and just be nice and mild. So we actually have a family wedding on Saturday. I want to give a huge shout out to Kelsey and Miles as they start their future together. But don't worry, guys. Weather like we're having for Saturday, which is maybe a little bit of showers in the morning, but then otherwise just some sunshine and a high of 62. That is fabulous weather. You're not going to get all hot and sweaty. Little cloud cover makes for fabulous photos. Trust me, guys, this is good. The day that myself and my husband got married, I think we had a high of 106. We were melting. So it's going to be perfect for your perfect day. Wish you all the best, guys. On Sunday, sunshine with a high of 66. Monday, sunny with a high of 75 degrees. And yesterday, Grants Pass did reach a high of 81, Medford topping off at 78. And tonight, sunset, 8:28. I cannot believe that it's just getting lighter later so much. I am loving it. I don't know about you. But what's crazy is that, you know, the longest day of the year, June 21st, I feel like we're going to blink and we're already going to start losing daylight. No!
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0: Carpenter with a Bug here on KRRM. Hopefully today you're feeling a little bit more like the windshield, not so much like the bug. 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
1: 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Currently, Brooklyn is a major part of the Lady Cavers softball team that's in convention for a home playoff spot. A pitcher, Brooklyn serves up three pitches to keep batters baffled. A fastball, a change, and a curveball. And when she needs it out, she relies on the change. In addition to holding opposing teams at bay, Brooklyn has demonstrated her power with her bat. She's been playing softball since she was 8, but she's been playing volleyball since she was 6 years old. And volleyball, her first love, is where she sees her college career going, in addition to studying nursing. She credits her parents for her inspiration. This week, Road Credit Union and Grants Pass Broadcasting recognizes our Athlete of the Week, Brooklyn Kuykendall, a junior at Grants Pass High School.
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here on the Double R, checking in with the guy who had a birthday this week. Can you believe Darius Rucker, now the big 6-0? He

with White Liar here on KRRM. And hey, friends, if getting the car washed is on your to-do list this weekend, let me hook you up. If you text me in the keyword paradise right now to our lifer line, 541-916-5947, I will shoot you back a coupon for 10 bucks off your next wash package at Paradise. They're old school, man. They do a good hand wash for you. They vacuum out the inside, take care of your floor mats, do the dash, the windows, throw a little tire shine. Literally, your ride will be taken to Paradise, and yourself too, because they have free massaging chairs that you can take advantage of while you kick back and wait for your car to get done. They're also really close to other coffee shops and restaurants. So for that 10 bucks off your next wash package, text me in the keyword paradise to 541-916-5947.

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country legends and greats, as we love to do here on the Double R. It's Porter Wagoner alongside Dolly Parton and keeping the music going on this finally Friday, Montgomery Gentry.

front porch. Of course, that was back before the war. Yeah, your uncle and I made quite a pair, flying F-15s through hostile air. He went down, but they missed me by a hair. He'd always stop right there and say,

0: Terry Clark, now that I found you here on KRRM. And hey, if you don't have plans for this weekend, may I suggest you go hang out with Jason at the Speedway. It's going to be a great time. And here he is with all the details.
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Loveless. I'm That Kind of Girl here on 94.7 KRRM. And friends, with that, my time is done. I am Cassie Callis sneaking out of the Bi-Mart studio. Rain is in next. I hope you have a fabulous weekend, and I will join you Monday morning right here on your brand of country.

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Eric Church, Talladega on 94.7 KRRM. My name is Rain. I'm in the Bi-Mart studio until 6. Daryl Worley now, a good day to run.

0: Too Gone Too Long. Randy Travis on KRRM. Weekend weather forecast looking like the remainder of the day. We will have increasing clouds. Lows tonight down to 43. Looking like tomorrow about 62. Mostly sunny. Definitely a lot cooler than we've been seeing. For Sunday, 66 for a high and sunny. Monday, 75 and sunny. Tuesday, 79 and sunny. Wednesday, 82. Thursday, 83. Looking like it's going to be a very nice boatnik next week.
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My name is Rain Redfield. Yeah, just like the weather, R-A-I-N. Glad you're here with me. Some Alabama taking us closer to 3 o'clock. Tennessee River on a Friday.

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Even though I'm leaving, Luke Combs on KRRM. Hugo Ladies Club has wrapped up their fabric sale for today. They will be doing it again tomorrow from 9 a.m. until noon at 6050 Hugo Road in Merlin. Head out there, get your

0: 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Glad to do those for you, whether you are submitting for yourself, a friend, a family member, a coworker, whoever you want us to recognize on the radio, well, get those submitted and we will do that for you. A big happy birthday going out to Laura today. Laura turning 61, and she says, happy birthday to me. Absolutely. We love you, Laura, and we appreciate you listening. Happy birthday to you from everyone here at KRRM.
1: 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I'm Colleen Martin, your Josephine County Commissioner. 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

0: Joe Diffie, pickup man. 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We have so many different shows over there. And the ones coming up the soonest, we have Lone Star. We have Parker McCollum. We have Chris Stapleton. We have Clay Walker going to be at the Josephine County Fair. We have Bonnie Raitt. 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
2: 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Currently, Brooklyn is a major part of the Lady Cavers softball team that's in contention for a home playoff spot. A pitcher, Brooklyn serves up three pitches to keep batters baffled. A fastball, a change, and a curveball. And when she needs it out, she relies on the change. In addition to holding opposing teams at bay, Brooklyn has demonstrated her power with her bat. She's been playing softball since she was 8, but she's been playing volleyball since she was 6 years old. And volleyball, her first love, is where she sees her college career going. In addition to studying nursing, she credits her parents for her inspiration. This week, Road Credit Union and Grants Pass Broadcasting recognizes our Athlete of the Week, Brooklyn Kuykendall, a junior at Grants Pass High School.
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Love feeling rich on minimum wage, KRRM. My name is Rain Redfield. I'm in the Bi-Mart studio until 6 o'clock today. Some Tracy Lawrence now. 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
3: Increasing clouds expected tonight. Lows down to 43. A little bit of wind coming through. Tomorrow looks like 20% chance of rain before 8 a.m. And then mostly sunny. High of 62. For Sunday, sunny and 66. Going to come up to about 75 on Monday. Blue sky expected. Blue again on Tuesday and 79. Wednesday in at 82. 83 on Thursday. Just in time for Boat Nick. Very excited to see you down in the park.
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Dear Rodeo, Cody Johnson and Reba on KRRM. Tonight is the Operation Rambo night at Caveman Bowl in Grants Pass. Going on from 6 until 9, give Jerry a call for the details, 541-841-0227. Little Texas now, God bless Texas.

0: 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Billy Currington, KRRM. 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
1: 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I approve this message. 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

0: You're next to me, Shenandoah on KRRM. Look at the time. Smoke a little smoke. Eric Church, KRRM.
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0: A lot of leaving left to do. Dirk Bentley on KRRM, your brand of country. 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